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5: Now at Harvey Norman, take a further 10% off all Australia-made AH Beard mattresses. Hurry, ends Monday. Don't miss a further 10% off AH Beard mattresses at Harvey Norman now. Got a single vehicle crash southbound the M1 at the on-ramp from Garza Road, Olive Park West, getting a slight delay there. And lights on flash Beckett Road at Casuarina Street in Brisbane Downs. Slight delays up to the Jindalee Bridge for the Centenary Highway and one to the Gold Coast clear. A little bit busy over the Pine Rivers Bridge for the Bruce Highway. Rest of the run to Sunshine Coast though, no delays. 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Cloudy with the odd shower or two, clearing by this afternoon though for Brisbane, after a top of 26 degrees right now, sitting on 23. 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
7: Hello, I'm Eleanor Quirk. A strong police presence remains on the ground in Alice Springs after riots broke out following the death of a little girl. There are calls for calm as accused killer Jefferson Lewis is expected to be charged today. He's been flown to Darwin over safety concerns after rioters demanded retribution following his arrest. Northern Territory Chief Minister Leah Finocchiaro says the community is in mourning.
8: Today is really a time of calm. It is a time of sorrow and a time of grieving, not a time to be venting anger.
7: Iran has submitted a fresh proposal to the United States via mediators in a bid to end the ongoing war. The deal reportedly offers to hold nuclear negotiations in exchange for sanctions relief, while also proposing a lift of naval blockades in the Strait of Hormuz. Donald Trump has already rejected the terms, saying Iran is still asking for things he can't agree to. We're being warned to brace for some pain in the upcoming budget. Treasury releasing a snapshot of the pressures it's facing as it prepares to hand down the financial blueprint. The $25 billion hospital agreement with the states and territories, the biggest expense. After a whirlwind trip to America, the King has received a colourful reception in Bermuda. It's the monarch's first visit to a British overseas territory as King, greeted by royal fans and a 21-gun salute. And Tiana Taylor has stormed off stage after a teleprompter fail at the Billboard Women in Music Awards, the one battle after another Oscar nominee refusing to ad-lib, instead reading the screen verbatim before leaving the stage.
9: Oh, it says, Tiana Taylor, we have no script for you. Everyone exit stage right.
6: Nova Sport.
7: The Melbourne Storm is rallying around coach Craig Bellamy after announcing his battle with a neurodegenerative disorder. The club recording its seventh straight loss last night, going down to the Dolphins 28-10. Storm boss Frank Panisi maintaining there's no better man to bring the club back to winning form.
10: But he is, you know, leading the discussion and thinking about next week about West Tigers already. You know, how can we get out of this? You know, we took some positives out of tonight, but ultimately, you need to play for 80 minutes.
7: And the Cowboys, too good for the Bulldogs. The final score, 28-12. And you're up to date on the latest from the newsroom.
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13: I'm not going to lie, I'm not coping with the fact that it's the 2nd of May. Like, how is this year going so fast? But also, it's the weekend, so I'm just going to talk positive, bring the good vibes, and we'll start with a throwback from the Veronicas and Lady Gaga, one of her throwbacks on the way.

0: This Nova fresh hit is so wonderfully epic. I literally have tears in my eyes. I love it. It's Ray with Hans Zimmer, the guy that does movie soundtracks. It's why it's so incredible. It's taking every ounce of my body to not press play on it again. But I'm so excited because we are sending you to see Ray. Not just Ray, but also Niall Horan, Lola Young, Calvin Harris. It's Capitals Summertime Ball. If you missed the announcement yesterday with Fitzy, Whipper and Kate, we are sending you to Wembley Stadium in the UK to see these artists and so many more in the Golden Circle, which is the very front row to watch these artists perform. So this is wild. And the winning has begun. If you're keen, if you need to win this trip, jump on to the Nova Player and register there, my friend.
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4: Now at Harvey Norman, take a further 10% off all Australia-made AH Beard mattresses. Hurry, ends Monday. Don't miss a further 10% off AH Beard mattresses at Harvey Norman now. There's been a crash on the Centenary Highway, Jindalee Bridge northbound. Very heavy delays up to 20 minutes right back through to Sumner. Getting delays inbound on the Riverside Expressway. Still got that single vehicle crash southbound the M1 on the on-ramp from Garza Road at Holland Park West. Slight delays with that. Also slight delays inbound at the Riverside Expressway and northbound up through Bracken Ridge for the Gateway Motorway. 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Cloudy with a shower or two clearing. A fine afternoon. Heading for top of 26 right now, moved up to 24 degrees. 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
9: No! 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
0: throwbacks,
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0: 9, the home of Nick Lutz and Susie O'Neill. They're off enjoying the long weekend, but when they're back on Tuesday, they're going to sort you out with a very fancy gift for your mum for Mother's Day. That's on Sunday, okay? Let's go check your roads for your long weekend and just continue the soundtrack. A whole bunch of fresh hits and throwbacks on the way, my friend, and some good news about how you could see some of these artists in London.
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8: 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There's been a multi-vehicle crash northbound right on the Chinderley Bridge for the Centenary Highway, getting very heavy delays almost back through to the Ipswich Motorway, and that's causing delays to southbound run the Western Freeway Intrapilly down to the bridge as well. Getting delays both directions, the M1 Slash Creek. Heading on down the Gold Coast, not too bad at this stage. Inbound Riverside Expressway busy, so to northbound Brackenridge for the Gateway. Anytime Fitness are celebrating their 18th birthday, so it's time to hit the club. 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Remaining fine, partly cloudy for the rest of today, top of 26. Right now, it's moved up to 24 degrees. 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
22: Hello, I'm Eleanor Quirk. The man accused of killing a five-year-old in Alice Springs has been transferred to Darwin and is expected to be charged soon. Authorities hold concerns for his safety after riots erupted with angry locals demanding payback. Northern Territory Chief Minister Leah Finocchiaro says formal charges are imminent.
23: Either later today or maybe even tomorrow, the alleged offender is in custody, and I can tell you that came at huge relief.
22: The United States has rejected Iran's latest proposal to end the war. The ceasefire between the countries hangs in the balance after Donald Trump declared he wasn't satisfied with the terms put forward by Iran. The president says he doubts whether Iran's leadership will be able to pull together an acceptable deal.
24: They're not getting along. They're very, very confused by what's happened because essentially most of their military has been wiped out. But we just had a conversation with Iran. Let's see what happens. But I would say that I am not happy.
22: Meanwhile, Aussies heading overseas are being urged not to rush to cancel trips because of the war. Despite some services being scaled back, Australian travellers Quinton Long recommending travellers keep their travel plans but have contingencies in place.
25: If you are not travelling via the Middle East, try to keep to your plans. Have a plan B. If you are flying via the Middle East, understand the impact of the travel insurance and the ban by Smart Traveller and actually make a plan B. But please do not cancel anything unless the airline contacts you and cancels you first. That way you get your money back.
22: And Britney Spears has left a treatment facility just days before her arraignment on a DUI charge. The pop star voluntarily entered the facility last month after her arrest for driving under the influence. The case set down for Monday.
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22: In NRL action today, first up it's the Titans and the Raiders on the Gold Coast, then it's the Eels and the Warriors, and the Roosters take on the Broncos. Last night, the Cowboys handed the Bulldogs their third straight loss with a 28-12 point win. Bulldogs coach Cam Serrato says his side needs some belief back.
26: There will be a lot of positives that we'll look at from there, but yeah, very disappointing the way we finished. To let in three really soft tries is not good enough, but yeah, we're in a bit of a spot at the moment where clearly we're a bit low on confidence.
22: And you're up to date on the latest from the newsroom.
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0: Good morning, my friend. I am on a high for you because I don't know if you know, we're sending you to Capital Summertime Ball in the UK. Massive lineup of artists that you can register to win right now on the Nova Player. And this

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1: I'm never really chatty to my Uber driver.
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0: Nick, Lutzy and

Have you been Shazamming to find out what this song is? It's so good, right? Sam Fender and Olivia Dean, Rain Me In. Fresh hit on Nova. And now we do the nostalgia. 9 minutes of the noughties. I got Britney, Mario, Let Me Love You. Gosh, I haven't heard that song literally in decades. It plays after JoJo. I've been waiting.

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0: the Madonna, but it's a Madonna song and I love it. I hope you do too. It's a fresh hit here on Nova from Josh Fawaz, who is a music producer. I believe he's out in the Gold Coast. And oh my gosh, speaking of Madonna, do you know that she released a brand new song yesterday? With Sabrina Carpenter, Bring Your Love. This is the song that they performed on stage together at Coachella. And no, they haven't found Madonna's Coachella outfit either, if you've been following that saga. Anyway, I'm not going to get into it. Let's just go check your midday headlines, get you across some other news, and then get back into the fresh hits and the throwbacks you love.
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21: 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Getting about a 10-minute delay northbound out through Bracken Ridge for the Gateway Motorway and delays for the Bruce Highway, Burp and Gary down through to Mango Hill. Gympie Road between Kedron and Castleton, very solid conditions both ways. Inbound Riverside Expressway, quite busy. So to Centenary Highway, Sumner to the Gingerlee Bridge. And getting delays both directions, the M1 through Slats Creek. Heading on down the Gold Coast, not too bad though. 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Fine, partly cloudy for Brisbane, the rest of today, top of 26, right now sitting on 24 degrees. 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
23: Hello, I'm Eleanor Quirk. Shadow Indigenous Affairs spokesperson Jacinta Nampajimpa-Price is demanding an independent inquiry into how Northern Territory town camps are run. It comes in the wake of the alleged abduction and murder of a five-year-old identified as the senator's niece. Ms. Price says a refusal to address systemic failures is leaving the vulnerable at risk.
24: They are concentrations of high-risk areas where we know there's violence. They're supposed to be alcohol-free on paper. They're not. Sexual abuse takes place. There's no maintenance. There's no upkeep.
23: Latest figures show Australia's fuel reserves are holding steady. There's currently 43 days' worth of petrol, 33 of diesel and 28 days of jet fuel supply in the country. Energy Minister Chris Bowen says supplies will likely increase with 53 more boats on the way.
25: So they'll just be delivered to the normal ports. Some are imminent. Some arrivals expected in coming days, maybe as soon as tonight.
23: Meanwhile, US President Donald Trump says he's not happy with Iran's latest proposal to end the war. The White House is now facing a legal deadline to formally end the Middle East conflict or be forced to seek congressional approval to continue its military action. The president refusing to rule out further strikes.
26: Well, there are options. I mean, do we want to go and just blast the hell out of them and finish him forever, or do we want to try and make a deal? I mean, those are the options.
27: Do you want to go blast the hell out of him?
26: I'd prefer not. On a human basis, I'd prefer not, but that's the option.
23: And former One Direction star Zayn has left fans devastated, cancelling his sold-out US tour. The announcement comes after he was hospitalised last month with an undisclosed and unexpected health issue.
20: Nova Sport.
23: Round 9 of the NRL continues today with the Titans hosting the Raiders on the Gold Coast, and it's Parramatta and the Warriors, and tonight the Roosters face Brisbane. And the Melbourne Storm have posted a record they'd rather forget, notching up 7 losses in a row for the first time in club history, beaten by the Dolphins 28-10. Captain Harry Grant says their poor form is down to a number of factors.
0: It's life and the cards are being dealt, and probably two parts off the field and on the field. And at the moment, we've got to fix some stuff on the field as well to ease a little bit off the field, I think.
23: And you're up to date on the latest from the newsroom.
19: Yeah. Across Brisbane, this is Mel Trasina.
1: Lunchtime. This is what I hate about the weekend. It goes so quickly. If this was a Monday, it would still be like 6 a.m. Let's play some fresh hits and throwbacks. Pink, You and Your Hand. Some Lewis Capaldi, but first, oh my gosh.

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1: You can tell Susie and I have been off Tinder. 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
2: I have never had a one-night stand, ever. Yeah. I would never, I think, do that, even if I was single.
0: Nick, Lutzy and Susie O'Neill. Nova

0: 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Now, this is your reminder that Mother's Day is next weekend. And if you've left it a little late, Nick Lutz and Susie O'Neill, they're your friends. They're going to help you out. Susie O'Neill will call your mum on your behalf, say all the nice stuff for you, and then hook her up with something very fancy from Wallace Bishop. Register on the Nova Player or Nova FM. They will be back on Tuesday after the long weekend. Known you for ages. Now let's play the newly engaged Harry Styles. A song that no doubt is written for his fiancée. Plays next, American Girls.
1: 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Hurry, grab an entry now. Wouldn't it be nice?
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0: Fitzy, Whipper and Kate yesterday announced that we are sending you and your bestie to the Summertime Ball in London, and already the registrations have come in thick and fast, and I don't blame you. The lineup is incredible. 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
24: 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Got a multi-vehicle crash starting to cause some delays on Sandgate Road and Clayfield. It's in your northbound direction. Also, a broken down car causing a few issues on the Gateway Motorway Rochedale. That's heading southbound. Around the Brisbane CBD, getting pretty heavy inbound towards the Riverside Expressway. Delays are starting from before the Captain Cook Bridge and also outbound from the city. Slow on Countess Street and Milton Road. 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Brisbane weather at the moment is partly cloudy. You got 24 degrees and Harris Scarf massive sale is on now. 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
0: It is Mel Trasina. Hi, my friend. I do not know anyone who does not love the British singer Olivia Dean. She's come out of nowhere and is dominating. One of her brand new songs to the Nova playlist is playing in 20 minutes. Right now,

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1: 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And he goes, Nathan.
0: Nick, Lutzi and Susie O'Neill. 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

0: Taylor Swift, Elizabeth Taylor, fresh hit here on Nova with Swifties on high alert. Yesterday, she put a countdown on her website. It lasted 10 minutes and then she took it down. And Swifties are thinking it's new music, and it's new music for Toy Story 5. Now, I'm not good at American times, but Chrissy Swan thinks it's going to be around tomorrow morning, 4 a.m. Watch this space for new Taylor Swift music. But also, maybe it's not that. I don't even know anymore. Let's get back into the tunes. Ed Sheeran, one of his best throwbacks that went off at his most recent concert. It plays next.
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0: We are sending you to this. 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And just some of the artists that are performing there include Ray, Niall Horan, Jason Derulo, Bebe Rexha, Calvin Harris. If you would love to win all weekend long, you can enter via the Nova Player or Nova FM. Oh my gosh, get to registering. 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I'm out of here. My friend Jermaine is next, sorting you out with some more fresh hits and throwbacks, including a Nova Nation remix from DJ Scudder, because it's Saturday and we need to feel those weekend vibes.
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23: 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It ends on Sunday. 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T's and C's apply. The run on the Gateway Motorway pretty slow, mostly due to a prang, which is heading northbound at the Pine Rivers Bridge there. Got about 20-minute delays. That is on the Gateway back until at least Deegan there. Inbound on the Riverside Expressway, still pretty heavy from after the Captain Cook Bridge, and outbound, that's looking very slow on Countess Street, Hale Street, and also on Milton Road. Right now at Amart, save up to 50% off a huge range of furniture, plus until tomorrow. 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Brisbane weather, partly cloudy, 24. Tomorrow getting up to 26. And KFC's $10 Mega Philip has all your faves. A Zinger Philip Wicked Wing Tender, original recipe and sides for $10. KFC, FLG, not everywhere and not forever, and pickup only. Right now, you're up to date and you're on Nova 106.9.
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yourself jamming to this song at Wembley Stadium in London when Ray performs at Capital Summertime Bowl. 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And good luck. Let's keep it going with the non-stop hits. Our country queen, huge around the world, Ella Langley, choosing Texas for your Saturday on Nova. Just when I thought-

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1: 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Yeah.
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three of the best in one of the biggest fresh hits this year. Afrojack, Sia, David Guetta. It's Awake Tonight. Non-stop hits here on Nova. It's Jermaine here. Just playing the music that you love for your Saturday afternoon, like Olivia Dean. Of course, it's getting one of her biggest. So easy to fall in love because it's so easy to have the best Saturday afternoon here on Nova. It plays in the next 10 minutes. Stay right there and don't move a muscle, okay?

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0: Sonny Federa. It's a banger to get you amped up for your Saturday ahead. Non-stop hits here on Nova. It's Jermaine here on Nova on this winning weekend, because all this weekend we're giving you the chance to jet off to London, because there's nothing like London in the summertime. And we're going to take you to one of the biggest music events in the world. It's the Capital's Summertime Bowl, and it is star-studded. Calvin Harris, Niall Horan, Robin, Jason Derulo, Ray. 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
19: 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Still got a pretty heavy run out at the moment. Inbound towards the city on the Riverside Expressway and outbound from the CBD. Still slow on Hale Street, Countess Street and also Milton Road. Gateway Motorway still having quite a few delays. Also northbound, that's from Brackenridge through to past the Bald Hills overpass, and on Gympie Road, still looking pretty slow through Kedron and Chermside. 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Brisbane weather at the moment, still a bit cloudy out there, currently 24 degrees. Now at Harvey Norman, take a further 10% off all Australian made AH Beard mattresses. Hurry, it ends on Monday. Don't miss a further 10% off AH Beard mattresses at Harvey Norman now. Right now, you're up to date and you're on Nova 106.9.
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We've got your chance to go to one of the biggest music events in the world. I'm talking Capital Summertime Bowl. It is star-studded. Niall Horan, Ray, Robin, Jason Derulo, and this lady, Bebe Rexha. Because imagine hearing New Religion loud at Wembley Stadium.

She'll be all right. 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

0: country is loving this tune so much. Sam Fender, Olivia Dean. I heard the song play at an Anzac Day party just a few weeks ago, and can I tell you, everyone went wild with the first few notes. That's when you know a song is going to be timeless. And we've got more of that happening right after this, like a bit of Tay-Tay. There's just something about Elizabeth Taylor that I love so much. And also, did I tell you that we're sending you to London to go see Capital's Summertime Bowl? I'm going to give you details in the next 5 minutes, so stay right there, okay?
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5: 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A multi-vehicle crash on Sandgate Road in Albion is causing some issues in your northbound direction. Also some delays on the Pacific Motorway on ramp at Woolloongabba due to a broken out car, mostly affecting your southbound run there. And a power outage on Stafford Road. That's causing issues at Stafford there in both directions. 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Brisbane weather at the moment is partly cloudy and 23 degrees. And now at Harvey Norman, take a further 10% off all Australian-made AH Beard mattresses. Hurry, it ends on Monday. Don't miss a further 10% off all AH Beard mattresses at Harvey Norman now. Right now, though, you're up to date and you're on Nova 106.9.
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27: 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Hello. It's Jermaine here. And at Nova, winning is just non-stop. We've got your chance to jet off to London to go to one of the biggest music events in the world right now. Capital Summertime Bowl. That's Calvin Harris, Jason Derulo, Ray. It's all happening at NovaFM.com.au right now.

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0: No matter how many times I hear this song, I fall in love with Olivia Dean every time it plays. Non-stop hits here on Nova. It's Jermaine here. Let's get on more tunes that we love right after this. Like, I think this song is probably one of the biggest club bangers of 2026. It has to be on everyone's party playlist. It's Sonny Federa. You know that song, Think About Us? That's going to get you ready for your Saturday night ahead. It plays in the next 10 minutes. Stay right there.
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24: 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Still got that power outage at the moment in Stafford. It is mostly affecting Stafford Road there in both directions. Around the Brisbane CBD, there's still some minor delays heading inbound, mostly on the Riverside Expressway, starting from before the Captain Cook Bridge. And Gympie Road still running a bit slow. The Savo, mostly through Kedron and Champsart, are delays in each direction and also a bit slow there through Castledine. Freedom's flash sale is on now. 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It must end on Sunday, and it's only at Freedom. To Brisbane weather, it's partly cloudy, 23 right now. Tomorrow, getting up to 26. 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
0: All right, let's give you an iconic weekend, okay? How about jetting you off to London to go and see one of the biggest music events at one of the most iconic venues, Wembley Stadium. It's Capital Summertime Bowl. Ray, Robin, Jason Derulo, Calvin Harris, everyone is going to be there. And we've got your chance to win right now at novafm.com.au.

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0: to Brizzy Boy, Josh Fawaz, who reworked this Madonna throwback. Non-stop hits here on Nova. It's Jermaine here. If you want to hear throwbacks like that 24-7, by the way, head to the Nova Player app. Get onto Nova Throwback because you can hear stuff like the Spice Girls. And speaking of, guess who I got to chat to on my podcast, The Jermaine Plane? The one and only Melanie C. What would you say to the Melanie C about to do that first take on the Spice World set?
1: Soak it all up and buckle in because there's a big old ride to come. And I'd say, take more holidays.
0: Take more holidays. We got to chat about Spice World, the movie, Left Eye. You can hear the full chat on the Jermaine Plane podcast. That's me done for today, but stay right there. Your home of dance hits and club classics, Nova Nation, is on the other side of this with DJ Scudder getting ready to introduce you into the best Saturday night of your life. Have the best Saturday night, and I'll chat to you tomorrow. Let's go.
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25: 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We've got a broken out car at the moment on the Gateway Motorway at Belmont, causing some minor issues southbound. Also, another broken out car on the Gateway. This one's northbound at the on-ramp at Banyo. Around the Brisbane CBD, a few minor delays still on the Riverside Expressway inbound towards the city. Better run now, though. Gympie Road through Kedron and Chermside. Go blue to end bullying on Do It For Dolly Day, Friday, May 8th. 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Brisbane weather partly cloudy, currently 22 degrees, and FPOS fees are great for banks, not businesses. 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

another awesome mix there from Ian. Fair play, mate. He's back next weekend. Ian Asher, one of our Nova Nation residents. Right now, though, I'm Dave Kelly, back on the decks, in control with some big tunes coming up for you, including a classic from Men at Work. This is

0: appreciate you having me on. And I've got more where this came from. Another half an hour, non-stop, uninterrupted, in the mix coming up on Nova Nation. In it, I've got a great bit of old school from Booty Love. Whatever happened to them? They were great, weren't they? Shine on the Way, remember that one? And let's do Sabrina Carpenter next on Nova.
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0: 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Whitney and How Will I Know. 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
16: right, let's get stuck into the final hour of tonight's Nova Nation. I'm Dave. Thanks for listening. Coming up, going to get you on some Britney, a bit of old school piece of me, not that for ages. Bruno Mars remixed I Just

0: feels like forever away, but he is coming to Australia in November, and I am legit booking tickets for that. I've had friends that have seen him perform live before, and they're like, he's epic. Can't wait. Listen, whatever you're up to with your Saturday night, I appreciate you listening. It's Nova Nation with me, Dave, on the decks, in the mix, and there's more where this came from in a second as we get into the final mix of the show. I've got Harry Styles coming up, remixed, and Ray next.
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Deadmau5 is responsible for two of my fave ever songs. That's one of them, Ghost and Stuff, and I Remember is the other one. That's probably my top five. I love it. This is Nova Nation, Saturday night with me, Dave Kelly, in the mix. Hopefully getting you up for whatever you're doing, night in, night out, whatever. Although, to be fair, if you've not gone out yet, you have to go out late, haven't you? You are hardcore, I love it. This is Stay There. On the way soon, I got some old school Pitbull, some Teddy Swims, and I love this matchup, from Lewis Capaldi and Solo Music on Nova.

0: tune stealing it. Feels like it's been around for ages, but everyone's still loving it. Teddy Swims, Tone Tonight, David Guetta, and Gone Gone Gone on Nova Nation. Hey, you know, I'm Dave. Thanks for listening. I've been on the decks for the past few hours. I am now done. Don't forget, though, if you like all this sort of stuff, Nova Nation, not just a show, an entire radio station. 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
0: See? 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So let's do it again. 7 a.m. every morning with Nick, Lutzi and Susie O'Neill. 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

0: Sometimes it's hard to find the words that represent just how important our mothers are to us. 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

0: bumper, Sonia's in cruise control. On a carnival cruise. 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And Sonia's on cloud nine. 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

0: 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Then Madam Butterfly herself will call your mum live on air to share your message as well as gift a beautiful piece of jewellery from Wallace Bishop. 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
10: 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We've got a broken out car at the moment on the Gateway Motorway at Belmont, causing some minor issues southbound. Also, another broken out car on the Gateway. This one's northbound at the on-ramp at Banyo. Around the Brisbane CBD, a few minor delays still on the Riverside Expressway inbound towards the city. Better run now, though. Gympie Road through Kedron and Chermside. Go blue to end bullying on Do It For Dolly Day, Friday, May 8th. 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Brisbane weather partly cloudy, currently 22 degrees, and FPOS fees are great for banks, not businesses. 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
12: Hey, happy Sunday morning, or maybe your big Saturday night is coming to an end. 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

are listening to Nova, up early for your Sunday morning with Aaron Rich. Hey, thanks so much for choosing us. Hope you're good. Coming up, world's biggest artist at the moment, Olivia Dean with So Easy. You listen to her music and you kind of

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0: You are listening to Nova for the weekend. We are sorting the music out with fresh hits and throwbacks. My name's Aaron Rich. Thanks for hanging out. He's got to be the world's biggest artist right now. Started in his bedroom, now the world stage. Places like Coachella he's performed at recently. I'm talking Samba. Biggest song is A Home Wrecker, and it plays on the other side of this.
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0: Thanks for choosing Nova. Good morning. My name's Aaron Rich with Fresh Hits and Throwbacks on the way for you. Look, at the coffee's not quite doing the trick. I know it's early. It's Sunday morning. I got something that might help. Absolute dance floor anthem from Sonny Federa. Think About Us. You hear that in minutes.
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0: coming up on Nova. I want to be at one of the world's biggest music festivals, Capital Summertime Ball. Let me tell you about some of the artists that will be there. Niall Horan, Kelvin Harris, Ray, so much more. Details coming after the 7 o'clock news and music from Kayo and John. Stay there. Fresh hits.
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10: 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Through Toowong, a breakdown with the Western Freeway outbound left shoulder before you get to Waverley Road. There's roadworks heading out in through Rosewood for Rosewood-Marburg Road, so you can expect some delays there. Looking good for the M1 in both directions between Brisbane and the Gold Coast. Bruce Highway also looking good both ways between Brisbane and the Sunny Coast. There are roadworks, though, for the Bruce Highway both ways through Moorumba Downs between Anzac Avenue and Dolly's Rocks Road. 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Partly cloudy, showers clearing today. Top of 26 right now at 17 degrees. 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
12: Good morning, I'm Eleanor Quirk. The government's under mounting pressure to extend the 26-cent fuel excise cut beyond June 30. It comes as petrol prices are set to soar again as regional oil benchmarks hit a new wartime high, nearly double the price used in the federal government's mid-year budget. That as peace talks between Iran and the US remain deadlocked. Energy Minister Chris Bowen warning it could be months before the global economy recovers from the conflict.
13: It would be good if this situation is resolved for the world, because as soon as it's resolved, the world economy can get back to more normal levels.
12: Two people are dead and another is fighting for life after a serious assault in Sydney's southwest. The bodies of a woman aged in her 60s and a man in his 20s were discovered by police who were called to the Rosemeadow property around 1:30 this morning. Another man in his 60s suffered serious head injuries. A 32-year-old man was arrested at the scene. The family of 5-year-old Kumanjayi Little Baby has thanked the Alice Springs community for its support as police prepare to lay charges over her death. Her grandfather, Walpiri elder Robin Granite, says the family's overwhelmed by the generosity.
14: We are really grateful. What they've done made us think that, yes, we have people who really supported us.
12: and Matty Johns has scored the ultimate VIP invitation. The rugby league legend set to join President Donald Trump on his 80th birthday for the first ever sporting event at the White House, a UFC bout to be held on the White House lawn. Nova Sport. NRL results in the Roosters, too strong for the Broncos, taking the win 38-24. The Eels went down to the Warriors 36-14. And a frustrated Gold Coast coach, Josh Hannay, says his team took a soft approach in their 28-12 point loss to the Raiders.
15: Yeah, you don't see the signs, but I just thought we started with a soft mentality and they just, you know, came here to work hard for each other. And yeah, we had a couple of chances, but the reality is we were never really in that.
12: And you're up to date on the latest from the newsroom.
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16: Hello, good to be with you. Hopefully you're having a wonderful weekend. I am helping with non-stop music, Fresh Hits, Like Leonie, who sampled Jay Sean's Down. She must be a fan. The song is Don't Worry. That's coming up inside the next 10. But KO John start us with 10.

0: This is Nova, Sunday morning. Fresh hits and throwbacks are on while you hopefully spin on a nice coffee. Just before a chaotic Sunday, right? Getting stuck into some house chores maybe. You got the kids, sport off. Whatever you're doing, I'll help. Music is on in minutes with one of the biggest songs in the country from Tame Impala, Dracula. Hear it in minutes.
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0: country star Morgan Evans back with new music. Letting Go here at Nova. Hello, this is Aaron Rich. Thanks so much for hanging out on your Sunday morning. Up early. Early bird gets the worm. And gets to hear Ella Langley's fresh hit, Choosing Texas. Absolute anthem. 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

0: morning. This is Nova. Hello, you have Aaron Rich. Just about to step aside, though, my friends. Jace and Lauren are in next to take over with Weekend Breakfast as we come up to the 8 o'clock news. Thank you so much for listening. This is Nova.
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8: Now at Harvey Norman, take a further 10% off all Australian-made AH Beard mattresses. Hurry, ends Monday. Don't miss a further 10% off AH Beard mattresses at Harvey Norman now. That earlier crash in Carina for Creek Road and Menifee Boulevard has been cleared away through Eagle Farm. There's a breakdown for Kingston Smith Drive inbound off-ramp in the left lane from the Gateway Motorway. Look out for some roadworks ongoing in Carraby for Beanley Road between Pioneer Drive and Warrigal Road. Roadworks in Rochdale for Rochdale Road between Ford Road and Greenbrae. 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Today's weather, partly cloudy, possible showers today. Top 26 right now though. It's currently 18 degrees. 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
10: Good morning, I'm Eleanor Quirk. More pain at the petrol pump looks likely as the peace talks stalemate between the US and Iran pushes oil prices up. Oil now trading at $174 Australian dollars a barrel, the highest level since Iran all but closed the Hormuz Strait. Pressure's now building on the federal government to extend its 26-cent cut to the fuel excise beyond the June 30 deadline. Energy Minister Chris Bowen warning fuel prices will likely remain high for some time.
11: It won't happen overnight. Even if the Straits of Hormuz open tonight, there would still be impacts on supply chains, not just for fuel, but for other things as well. That's why we're taking all the steps we're taking.
10: A suspected double murder in Sydney's southwest has turned into a triple homicide investigation. A 64-year-old man who was found fighting for life at a Rosemeadow home this morning has since died in hospital. He was found at the property alongside the bodies of a woman in her 60s and a man in his 20s. A 32-year-old man's been arrested. New analysis shows the average Australian would see their maximum home buying budget shrink by almost $12,000 if the RBA lifts rates for a third consecutive month. All 4 big banks expect the board to raise the cash rate at its board meeting on Tuesday. Sally Tindall from Canstar says that would push more would-be home buyers out of the market.
12: Every time the RBA lifts the cash rate, the maximum amount someone can borrow from the bank gets a haircut. That's put some borrowers on the sidelines for now.
10: And the Prince and Princess of Wales have released a new photo and video of Princess Charlotte to mark her 11th birthday.
7: Nova Sport.
10: A second half fight that wasn't enough for the Broncos, who went down to the Roosters 38-24. Coach Michael Maguire says despite the loss, they put up a good fight.
13: Courageous effort from the boys, giving a team that sort of head start doesn't help. But to see them fight the way they are, and you know, we just got to be a little bit smarter there around parts of the game, and you know, all of a sudden, you know, we put ourselves in a different position. So I'm disappointed for the players because they put in a great effort. And, but, you know, if we're probably a bit sharper in a few areas, you never know what could happen tonight.
10: The Warriors beat the Eels 36-14 and the Raiders defeated the Titans 28-12. And you're up to date on the latest from the newsroom.
7: This is
4: Jase and Lauren.
14: Good morning and welcome to your Sunday, everybody.
15: A PSA, it is exactly 1 week till Mother's Day.
14: Oh, yes.
15: So if you've got spare time on your hands.
14: Next Sunday is?
15: Mother's Day.
14: You got it.
15: So if you've got time on your hands this weekend, get organised. Go and get Mum a gift.
14: You know who I want to do a shout out to? Florists of the world. I was at a florist earlier this week buying flowers for my wife.
15: And do them a favour and pre-order. Oh, because you forgot the anniversary. You had to buy them twice as big. Because they're anniversary and apology flowers.
14: And I was saying to the florist, how are things? She goes, we're preparing for grand final.
15: Yeah.
14: It's their grand final.
15: What's bigger, Mother's Day or Valentine's?
14: Mother's Day blows Valentine's Day out of the water. Nope. They said Mother's Day's the big one.
15: Wow.
14: Yeah.
15: Okay.
14: And you're right, get your orders in early.
15: Yeah, it just makes it easier. Then you can just pick them up in the morning.
14: Hey, speaking of parents, do you live with yours? Because that's what we're talking about next. Generational living is on the way.
15: And some controversy around families who might be travelling anytime soon.
14: Oh, yes.
15: You're getting on a plane with kids.
14: You need to hear this.
15: There might be changes.

0: Happy Sunday. It is Jace and Lauren. We've got a clip here from the newsroom as well.
1: Hey, Jace, you have three children. There has been some controversy about something a former flight attendant has said, but I don't understand why it's controversial. Now, when you go on holidays and you're traveling, you're at the airport, you hate the airport.
0: I love the parts of the airport. Yeah, the experience can drag.
2: Was it the security bit?
3: I think that's a bit of
0: it's just getting there early, the security. They never board when they say they're going to board.
1: I feel like you'd be the guy whose bag always gets sent to the side because you've left something in it.
0: I left my aftershave that's too big.
3: What about that few seconds that it stops on the belt and you go, is it going to go left? Is it going to go right?
0: Then it gets pushed to the back and you're like,
1: damn it. I mean, it's how much better is it now that you just put your, you don't have to take anything out?
3: Yeah, exactly.
1: Remember when you had to take water out, cosmetics out, laptop out, iPad out?
0: Oh, you can't erect Sony, you don't have a lid for it, we're going to have to keep it.
1: Anyway, so when you get on a plane, they say people with children, babies, or people who need assistance, you can get on first. Now, this flight attendant who has been a flight attendant for a very long time has gone to TikTok and said, don't come at me, but I think families with babies should board last.
0: Hear, hear.
1: I agree.
0: Absolutely.
1: Oh, purely because if you get on first, you've got like an extra half an hour on that plane with a child.
0: The only problem is, and this has definitely changed over the years since a lot of the airlines have bought in like rates now to get bags stored underneath. Mm. You know, you got to pay for baggage. Now everyone tries to carry on their luggage, right? So if you're a family and you get on last, there is no room in the overhead.
3: No room for the nappies.
1: But aren't you like, if you've got a baby, it's like a backpack that you can put underneath with all this stuff in it.
0: I know, but you're holding the kid. Like, I want my leg room. I don't want a backpack there as well.
1: Yeah, right.
0: Like, you know.
1: So you get on first for the overhead. Is that what it is?
0: Pretty much, yeah.
3: So you then the expect to get off first?
0: Well, I'd like to get off first.
3: If you've got kids.
0: Yeah.
3: See, I think you get off last.
1: Nah, get them off first. Oh, you know what? You just have to get off in that orderly
3: fashion. Do you know
1: what?
3: I actually think...
0: Go on.
1: What, make everyone sit down and get the kids off first?
3: No. I think you should put...
0: Go on.
3: I think you should put families and kids down the back and all the people that are working and need to get off quickly at the front.
0: Life's more important than ours because you've got places to go.
3: We get off quicker.
0: You know what? You have so much anxiety travelling on planes as a parent because
1: of get the kids
0: people
1: off first.
0: With douchebag attitudes like that.
1: You don't have a screaming child in your arms. You're just sitting there.
0: I remember we landed in
1: watching the Golden Girls on Netflix.
0: Oh, God. You know what? Whack on your Bose noise-canceling
1: headphones. I don't mind the idea of giving, like, families a section, though.
3: Yeah, down the back.
1: Because then maybe...
3: just a little corner.
1: Oh, I don't care if it's down the back. You can get off the back so you can get off first.
0: You know what? We actually don't want to be near people like you.
3: All right, charter your own plane.
1: What about if, like...
3: Actually, that's a good idea.
1: I don't know. I don't have kids. But if like the back 10 rows were for families, right, and maybe there's more room in the overhead. Or people will crack it that they don't get more room if you don't have kids.
0: Normally they do put families down the back.
1: Because you can get off the back and then you get off first.
0: But then there's nothing worse than when you land there and go, strong winds today, we're only getting off the front.
1: But if the families were kind... Now, don't come at me. This is a open planning
0: session. No, 100%. No, it's fine. We'll walk up and down the stairs while holding the kids in the back.
1: Oh, the stairs, yeah.
0: No, you're right. You guys use the little runway.
1: Okay, or the front then. Whatever section.
3: You know what? You can hang at the galley down the back. That's cool. It's fun down there.
1: No question. If all the families were together...
3: Warm up your milk.
1: Would parents feel less anxious if your baby was irritated or crying because you know you're around other families?
0: Yeah, I think you would, Loz. But what would make you feel less anxious is if people like Clint were just more accommodating on flights. Like, if I get on a plane now without the kids and I'm next to a parent who's got their kid, I will openly be like, if there's anything you need, well, you know, you need to jump up at the overhead or you need me to grab anything.
1: Oh, because you've taken the aisle seat.
0: Yeah,
1: have you and just left the mum with the baby.
0: No, but just to put them at ease.
1: Yeah,
0: you know what I mean?
1: I agree.
0: As a parent, someone saying that to you, it's like, it's a massive weight off your shoulders.
1: Yeah. But do you
0: don't
1: think,
0: nod.
1: But do you think a family area would be good and then all the kids could play?
3: Yeah.
0: Up and down the aisle.
1: Maybe, I don't know. What do kids do on a plane?
0: Yeah. Do you want to bring back vaping on the plane too, Clint?
3: Is vaping?
0: Or smoking?
1: No, he's back on the analogs these days.
3: No, mate.
0: Have you got any other unpopular opinions?
3: Oh, do I what?
0: 13 24 10 is our number. Let's run with this morning. 13 24 10. What is your unpopular opinion? So
1: you think there should be planes for families and planes for kid free?
0: Oh no, he wants us on a bus.
3: I mean, if you want to, yeah.
1: Oh, imagine. I think a family
3: plane.
1: If there's a 7 a.m. and a 7:30 to Sydney, why don't you make 7 a.m. no kids, 7:30 kids' party. You can have Peppa Pig on the screens and stuff.
0: Yeah, and we'll wait in the car park. We won't come into the terminal until you guys are boarding.
3: I mean, if you insist.
0: We'd hate to ruin your experience.
3: If you insist, yeah, that's...
0: 13,
1: I'm trying to help. 13, I've got a family, 20. Like family yeah. planes and kids' planes. It'd be fun. Make as much noise as you want. They could have kid-friendly yeah. packs and foods. And
0: 13 24 10 is our number. Do you have an unpopular opinion? Give
1: you
0: us
1: can
0: a
1: all
0: call.
1: Get gastro together in this car.
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7: 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A breakdown to Eagle Farm Kingsford Smith Drive inbound off ramp in the left lane from the Gateway Motorway. There's roadworks in Currabee Beanley Road between Pioneer Drive and Warrigal Road. Look over some roadworks ongoing as well in Rochedale for Rochedale Road between Ford Road and Grieve Road. M1's looking good heading down towards the Gold Coast. No issues for the Bruce Highway. Way up towards the Sunshine Coast this morning as well. 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Top of 26 right now though. It's currently 19 degrees. 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It's Adzi with the latest traffic on Nova 106.9.
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26: 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A couple of issues to look out for. A breakdown now in Tingalpa for the Gateway southbound left shoulder before you get to the Wynnum Road on-ramp, and some debris through Ormo for the Yelmont southbound left lane before the exit 45 on-ramp. Now, there's roadworks that's ongoing in Currabee for Beanley Road between Pioneer Drive and Warrigal Road. Also through Rochedale, there's some roadworks for Rochedale Road between Ford Road and Grieve Road. Looking good so far for the Bruce both ways between Brisbane and the Sunshine Coast. Flex 20.

0: 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Today's weather, partly cloudy, possible showers, top of 26. Right now, though, it's 20 degrees. 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
4: Good morning, I'm Eleanor Quirk. Police remain at a home in Sydney Southwest where three people have been murdered. Emergency crews called to the Rosemeadow property early this morning to find the bodies of a woman in her 60s and a man in his 20s. A 64-year-old man was critically injured and has since died in hospital. A 32-year-old man's been arrested over the deaths. Other states are under pressure to follow the lead of New South Wales, which is cracking down on service stations that fail to report accurate fuel prices. Under new laws coming into force this week, retailers face on-the-spot fines of up to $11,000 for misleading drivers. Minister for Better Regulation and Fair Trading, Anulak Chantavong, putting servos on notice.
5: This is about making sure that motorists get the fairest deal. We'll also be tripling the fines for those who are doing the wrong thing.
4: It comes as the price of petrol is expected to climb again, with oil prices hitting wartime highs, pressure now building on the federal government to extend the cut to the fuel excise. The grandfather of murdered five-year-old Kumanjayi little baby is calling for calm as the family begins the traditional period of sorry business.
6: To show respect for our family and to have a space and time to have a grieving.
4: And Donald Trump's taking credit for the rise in popularity of 1970s Village People anthem YMCA. The president says the song rose to new heights after he started dancing to it during his 2024 election campaign.
7: It never hit number one. It was number five 32 years ago, and it went to number one for months during the last months of the game. We love that song.
1: Nova Sport.
4: NRL and the Roosters defeated the Broncos 38-24. The Eels went down to the Warriors 36-14 and Gold Coast suffered a loss to Canberra 28-12. Raiders coach Ricky Stewart says his side stepped up.
8: I put it on every individual. It wasn't a team performance. It had to come from individuals. That was going to create the team performance. When Joey Roddy broke his hand, Ardo had to go to back row. I had three middles. And they had Joe, Corey and Morgan. They led the team today, and Joe's leadership as a captain was as good as I've seen.
4: And you're up to date on the latest from the newsroom.
1: Jason Lauren
9: on Nova.
10: Well, good morning. Welcome to your Sunday.
9: Good morning.
10: After this, I am off to soccer. We've just signed our four-year-old Archie up for soccer. Yeah.
9: First morning of soccer. He's got a uniform.
10: First morning of soccer. Got the uniform. Cute. We're doing it.
9: How big is his uniform? The little four-year-old's just so cute.
10: I know. It looks like he's wearing a dress.
9: Because you buy them and say that they're going to wear the same one for 4 years.
10: We're doing it because his little mate Charlie plays. His mate from kindy.
9: Cute.
10: And they're thick as thieves. And he's, Charlie's dad got me all the details and everything. But Charlie's dad went on a Bucks weekend yesterday. So... Or Bucks Day yesterday.
9: Maybe Mum will take him to
10: soccer. I'll be very surprised if his dad makes this morning.
9: The first day of soccer, Dad's asleep.
10: What an impression.
9: Speaking of little ones, I have been put on auntie duty for the last few weeks because my sister-in-law has broken her hand.
10: Oh, that's right.
9: Well, she didn't break it, actually. Yeah. She sort of cut it off. She cut her thumb off, effectively.
10: She's now got a hook.
9: I know that sounds dramatic, but, like, she literally basically cut it off.
10: Yeah.
9: But had to get... The thumb's, two rounds of surgery, plastic surgery.
10: It's back. The thumb's reattached. It's all good.
9: Not a lot of movement in the hands. Anyway, so I've had to step up and help with my niece, and I'm just not sure I'm cut out for it.
10: I can't wait to see your sister tomorrow. I'm going to be like, how are you? Thumbs up?
9: Well, it's actually permanently up because it's in a cast. So she'll give you a thumbs up. It's the only thing she can do.
10: We'll get to Auntie Lauren duties coming up later on this hour. We'll catch up with our good mate Andy Lee as well. But next, guys, we've been doing it all wrong. I'll explain more on the other side of this. You are listening to Weekend Breakfast. It is Jason Lauren. Clint's here as well. You're on Nova. Deep in-

0: Hope you're enjoying your Sunday morning. It is Jason Lauren, where your weekend breakfast show here on Nova. Andy Lee is on the air with us this morning. The 100 with Andy Lee returns with the Prime Minister facing the nation on 9.
1: Yes.
0: And 9 now.
2: Elbow's on the 100.
1: He's on. We do this segment called Face the 100. We bring out a celebrity. The first thing is we don't introduce them. We turn to the 100 and go, how many do you recognise this? How many of you recognise this person? I mean, Elbow didn't get 100%.
0: Oh, are you serious?
1: Is there anything more Australian?
2: Oh, God. Do you know what? I reckon people would say no just to be like,
1: no. We double checked. It fascinates me. That's why this show fascinates me, is you always think, oh, well, everyone should know that. But this person was just country person that just was farmer. That's all they wanted to do.
2: Didn't know who
0: I don't think I could tell you the name of the opposition leader at the moment.
1: There you go. Like, we.
2: Jace also doesn't know the national anthem.
0: Oh, no, I do. I just don't know that verse.
2: No, you didn't know the second line.
3: No, you dug it up the first.
0: Anyway, it's not about me. Back to the 100, Andy.
1: So, Elbow on Face the 100. He gets asked about Trump flat out. So, that was fascinating to hear his response on that. But the other thing I asked him is, like, you know, when you don't like a foreign leader, and I'm not linking that to Trump, so don't take that out of context. But I said, when you don't like a foreign leader, how good at you are giving the fake smile when you, for the press, have to do the handshake?
0: I've seen the promo. Yeah. He's good at doing the fake smile.
2: Yeah, you'd have to be.
3: And don't they all buy each other gifts as well? Wouldn't you just buy the most repulsive gift for a...
1: What's that? What's the most repulsive gift?
3: Well, I don't know.
1: Topless Ben Stanaway photo?
3: A Carlton jumper, mate. Don't they do a handover of gifts?
2: Remember when he was going to see Donald Trump? We're asking what he was going to get.
0: I don't think he's actually down at Westfield.
3: You don't think?
0: No.
2: It was when Elbow was meeting the royal family
3: the
2: kids, and we were like, what are you going to take? And he took baby little Ugg boots and like...
1: Yeah. Oh, that's a good gift.
2: That's a good, solid.
3: And a six-pack of Elbow lager or whatever it is.
0: But he's not allowed
2: What's
0: to take
2: Elbow
0: gifts.
2: Lager?
3: He's got his own beer.
0: Yeah.
1: He does not.
2: No, he doesn't.
1: Yes, he does.
3: Yeah.
1: Mid-strength?
3: Yeah, he took... He went to see...
2: like a homebrew?
3: He went to see Keir Starmer, the Britain PM, and he took along a six-pack of his own beer.
0: Yeah. It's on tap in some pubs. You need to get it at bloody Old Mates.
1: Oh, yeah, exactly. Elbow beer.
2: Right. I reckon Old Mates is doing all right. Elbow's lager.
0: Speaking of Old Mates, Clint and I were talking about this in pre-drinks because we're on from 5:30. I believe there was a theft that's gone down at Old Mates.
1: Yes.
2: Oh, my God, I can't believe that.
3: A serious theft as well.
1: Yeah.
2: Did someone stole
1: the Australian Women's Weekly cookbook front cover that we've got framed.
0: So they've taken the whole frame?
1: They've taken the whole frame.
2: It's
0: they
2: all
0: put
2: on
0: down
2: camera.
0: Their pants?
1: Yeah, and took it up the jumper and out. And so we said, hey, look, we've got the person on camera.
2: We know who you are.
1: We know who you are. We don't know who they are because Manhattan's a big city, but we've identified the person, but we just want it back. And so we said, look, if it comes back safely, $8 schooners for the rest of May.
0: See, I think this is a dangerous offer.
1: It came back this morning.
0: That's exactly right. And what do you think everyone's going to do now? Go down and flog it to get $8
1: now
0: schooners?
1: Now I feel like we're just going to have theft rights.
0: Yes.
2: You've rewarded.
0: I was like, what are you
1: doing? We should
0: have
1: gone the other way.
0: Yes.
1: If it doesn't come back, $20
2: schooners. Yeah.
0: I was like, mate, next time I'm there, I'm going to flog something.
1: But
0: and
1: it,
0: get
1: got
0: cheap
1: returned, it got returned safely this morning, anonymously.
0: I was
1: dropped
0: about to
1: off.
0: Say, how was it returned? Just on the doorstep?
1: Yep. Anonymously dropped off this morning.
2: They just left it on the doorstep.
3: Well, thank goodness for that.
2: Do we know if it was an Australian or American? It feels like a very Australian thing to do.
1: Do you reckon?
2: Yeah. I want the Women's Weekly cookbook on my wall in my New York apartment.
1: Yeah, probably. I don't know, but I'll try and get more details for you.
2: Yes, please. Yes.
0: What cakes did you get as a kid out of the Women's Weekly book?
1: The cricket pitch.
3: We were talking about that.
2: I had the train.
0: I had the swimming pool, the jelly.
1: With the jelly.
2: Oh, yeah, that was doing it.
1: Yeah.
2: Solid.
1: Yeah.
2: And the duck. Remember the duck with the
1: chips?
0: Yeah. I only need two chips, Mum. I'll eat the packet.
2: All right, Andy, talk to us about the 100 because I love when you come on and give us
1: Competition between the three of you.
0: Yep. Okay, done.
1: Here we go. We'll just jump into it. It's all about percents. This is about Australians' behaviour. What percent of Australians have been resuscitated?
0: Oh.
3: 12%. Oh, that's high.
0: I was going to say
2: 4%.
0: I'm going to go 8.
1: Oh, 8!
0: Bang.
2: Well done.
3: Wow.
1: He's off to a flyer.
0: Anyone here?
3: No. Haven't been so lucky.
1: What percent of Australians have broken up with someone after something they saw on their social media?
2: On the other person's social media?
1: Yeah.
2: Oh, 30.
3: Really?
2: Yeah, chicks blow up all the time about stuff blokes put on social media.
3: Yeah, 20s.
0: I'm going to say 45.
1: Clint's got this one. Just 4%.
2: Oh, 4%?
3: Really?
2: Wow. They're not stupid enough to put it on
1: You've got to remember it's the all of Australia. So that includes the 7-year-olds.
0: Yeah. Yeah. Okay. Yes. Did you have to explain that question to the 7-year-olds? All right, one more. Go.
1: Okay. Here we go.
0: I've just realised this show could really get you in an argument with your partner if you're watching together.
1: Opinion-based question.
2: Oh.
1: What percent of Australians feel it's okay to tell their partner they find someone else attractive?
0: Oh, those silly people. Oh, my God. This is like the people on Married at First Sight where they put their photos in the wrong order.
2: Oh, it'd be high.
3: Yeah, honesty is the best policy, isn't it?
2: Oh, wait. How is it worded to say that someone else is attractive?
1: Yes.
2: Oh.
0: 32%.
2: It's 60.
3: Yeah, I would say about 50.
2: 75.
3: 50.
1: 63.
2: Yeah,
1: well
2: no
1: done.
2: Problem.
1: Do you guys split the
2: and it's all the chicks, right? We don't mind saying, oh, he's hot. But if it's the other way around, we're like, what do you mean? What do you mean? That 63% is all females.
1: Oh, my partner, Beck. She'll just list them. When I say, what's your leave pass? Yeah. She's got a running list, seven or so.
0: Which is not great. One day, your line of work, you're going
1: to
0: meet them.
1: Yeah, one day I said to Beck, if you had to sleep with one of my friends.
2: Now that's a slippery question.
1: Who would you pick? Before I finished the K on pick, she went, Ben or Tim.
2: I could answer that about your friends too, I reckon.
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6: 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Now, there's a multi-vehicle crash to look out for in Sunnybank Hills on Bingley Road and Stones Road. A breakdown in Tingalpa for the Gateway southbound left shoulder before you get to the Wynnum Road on-ramp. A breakdown through Tenamera, Logan Motorway eastbound left shoulder after Drees Road. But also through Riverview, there's a breakdown for the Ipswich Motorway westbound left shoulder after the Warrego Highway. Breakdown to look out for in Carindale for the Gateway southbound left lane. It's at the heavy vehicle inspection bay on-ramp just before you get to Macrobac and Palabar Road. 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Partly cloudy, possible showers today, top of 26. Right now it's 20 degrees. 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